Would you cry if you saw me crying? And would you save my soul tonight? Would you tremble?

something you just can't tell. Something they will and something they won't. Some it's just as well.